actually, on the Dam Square, iconically in front of the Royal Palace. So that was definitely an experience to gather and to celebrate freedom, love, unity. And you know what? You go get that life. You only have one life. So much love to all of you guys. That also relates into my I Missed You All Don Diablo mix. That was last week's episode. Go check it out on YouTube if you missed it. I compiled music from 12 years before I started Hexagon Radio, 12 years ago, actually. So some of this music is 24 years old. I know. It's been a journey in the studio, outside, doing shows. So next to doing Pride, I also, yes, made my debut at one of the biggest drum and bass festivals in the world. That is called Let It Roll. And yeah, that was an honor. I had the honor to close it off. A little nervous, but we made it happen. And yeah, big shout out to everybody who came out there. I'm working on edits, potentially a full live set, so keep your eyes open for that. And talking about gifts, I got something special for you guys. You've been asking me about it, so decided to give it away to you guys on my SoundCloud, my remix, or as I call them, rehex of The Who, Meter of the Love Parade. I know there's a lot of versions of that record, but I felt like mine added a little something. It's got that Don Diablo flavor to it. So I'm going to give it away for you guys for free. It's been a weapon in my sets. So if you're a DJ or a music lover in general, go to my SoundCloud. Yeah, let me play it here in a radio show. It's a worldwide premiere. The Who, Meter of the Love Rate, Don Diablo Rehex.

Dahu, Meter at the Love Parade, Don Diablo Rehex. Let's keep the music going, guys. I want to play you guys a record that's coming out on our Generation X label. Yes, indeed, all the way from China. And this one is called Checka by COV. So it's a lot of music we want to play. So let's get it rolling. 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

excited to welcome Human 404 on Hexagon. He's from Las Vegas, created a record in a late night studio session inspired by his thoughts and memories of early life and relationship. And the record's called Hypnotized. He's catching a wave right now. We're happy to be on the wave with him right here, right now. For this one, this is Human 404, Hypnotized, worldwide premiere.

Is it time for the throwback track of the week? Yes, indeed. I want to take you back 10 years ago. And guess what? We were already on that sound. That sound that's right now. Hexagonus. I think, you know, if you look back on the history of house, future house, it all goes around in circles. We've never been defined by a genre, but always by innovation, sound design, and human heart. So this is an act called Nom Nom, and they released a track that's called OK. It was more than OK, looking back on it now. This record was made 10 years ago, and you can play it in every single set. And that's what I'm talking about. This is Hexagon, the throwback track, all the way from 2016 into 2026. Nom Nom, OK.

up with a demo day track of the week. For this week, we've got Eternal Self. Sent us a track called Before. He's been producing music for over 15 years. He's 37 years old now, from the UK. He's had releases on the past, like labels like Street Tracks. He recently launched his new project to focus purely on exploring the sounds he genuinely wants to make. And he's also currently still studying sound design. So what can I say? This is someone who takes making music seriously. And that is what we want to award here in the age of AI. Putting a spotlight on talent right here, Hexagon Radio. Eternal Self, Before, as the name of the track of the week.

no guest mix this week because we're flipping things a little bit for the radio show, because this is episode 601. I'm going to be doing it a little differently. I'm going to be focusing on something called a 5-minute mini mix, an epic mega mix. More on that very soon. Work in progress. And we want to up the level of the guest mixes as well. So be sure to check back to a new episode of Hexagon Radio because it's about to get greasy. Talking about greasy, back on the label Hexhibition from Marseille. He's actually been fighting a very aggressive form of cancer since 2024. So he's making music every day. It helps him a lot. So give him some love on his socials. His name is Cooks. He's had many releases in Hexagon. Keeps it fresh, keeps it exciting, keeps it innovative. So make sure you show him some love. K-U-K-S, Cooks. This one's called Traction, out this week on Hexhibition.

Mike V sent us a record called Jerk. We loved it. It's that sound of now. It was produced in the middle of the night. His most creative hours. And you know what? Best ideas always come after midnight. It's coming out this week on Gen Hex. Jerk by Mike V. Worldwide premiere.

concludes this episode for this week, guys. Much love, as always. Wherever you are in the world, I love you. And yeah, I feel more excited than ever about making music. I've been making a lot of music that I probably will never release, but that's what you get when you're a music producer, a musician. But I feel like now I'm reaching a level where, yeah, I'm very, very, very, very, very, very excited. I've been very, very, very, very excited, but now I'm very, very, very, very, very, very, very excited. And to close up the show, I want to close it off with a legend who has left us. He's left us with a legacy. He's no longer with us here on this planet, but he's out there going on a great, I'm talking about the one and only Kravinsky. I want to play his track, Night Call, an absolute classic, made even more classic by the movie Drive. And yeah, here it is. An ode to the legend, the man, Kravinsky, Night Call. Catch you guys on the flip side. Bye.

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1: What's up, everyone, and welcome back to a brand new episode of Heartfelt Radio. I'm your host, Sam Felt, and I've got something really special lined up for you this week. We're kicking things off with an exclusive first listen to a brand new release coming on Heartfelt Records. It's from an artist who's no stranger to the label and has delivered some incredible records with us before. And here's the fun part. This track isn't even out yet, so you're among the very first to hear it. I'm going to keep the details under wraps for now, but I'd love to hear your guesses. Who do you think is behind this one? Let me know over on my socials at Sam Felt on Instagram, TikTok, or Threads. Enough talking. Let's get this episode started with an exclusive brand new Heartfelt Records release.
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0: You're listening to Heartfelt Radio with me, Sam Felt. That was Somewhere Else by Gil Glaze and Julian Cross, out now on Heartfelt Records. This week's episode is coming to you straight from Ibiza, where I'm enjoying a few days off with my wife. We're spending plenty of time at the beach, hopefully getting a bit of a tan, and of course, checking out some great parties as well. It's actually pretty nice to be on the other side of the party for a change and just enjoy the music without having to jump behind the decks. I don't have any upcoming shows to share with you right now, but if you'd like to catch me live, make sure to check out samfelt.com to see if I'm playing near you. And while you're at it, let me know where I should come next by sending me a message on Instagram, TikTok, or Threads at samfelt. Now let's get back to the music. Coming up next is another artist you might recognize from Heartfelt Records. This is High On You by Melson.
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0: You just heard Far Away by Miguel A. Tunes and Nave Smalls. I hope you've been enjoying this week's episode as much as I enjoyed putting it together for you. I've been seeing some great comments coming in throughout the show, and it really means a lot to know you're enjoying the music. Unfortunately, we've reached the end of this week's episode, so it's almost time for me to say goodbye. If you haven't shared your thoughts yet, make sure to reach out on my socials at Samfeld on Instagram, TikTok, or Threads. I always love hearing from you. Don't worry, though. I'll be back next week with another hour packed full of the best new music. So make sure to tune in at the same time on your favorite radio station for another episode of Heartfelt Radio. As always, I'll leave you with one final track to give your weekend that extra boost. This week, it's one of my own together with Justin Gesso. Fasten your seatbelts one last time and enjoy Sinners of the Moon. I'll catch you again next week. Take care.
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See you at the bar, you was hardly talking. That's when I knew that your heart was scarring. Friends to lovers need a part to star in. Like, wait, babe, let me ask your pardon.

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When the chemistry drop and when you bite back, we could remedy that. I'm into energy and telling the facts. Tenderize my tendencies, ribs. They better be back, so relax. I'm on the track. This right is my home. I never act, so you feel my tone. You've been alone, oh no.